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We are the strength of democracy. 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So kung ini tanaw nato nagahom, provided we exercise this in legal, not we exercise this because of political inclinations, because may sayapi na kaakibat na taghatagan kita. 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The Congress will initiate the impeachment proceeding in determinations of the impeachment complaint, whether it is sufficient in substance and in form. 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That's the reason why in the impeachment proceedings sa una, waya ini magmaterialize because the Supreme Court may decision nila. Labi na deton pimos na forthwith and the possibility that the impeachment proceeding initiated by the Congress is not in accordance with the correct procedure. And the latest Supreme Court decision that point out the guidelines of how the impeachment proceeding that will initiate in the Congress will be in accordance with the correct procedures as mandated by our Constitution. Amo na during the time mga kaigsunan,
The Congress itself during sa pag-open nila to initiate the different impeachment complaint batok ng ato Vice Presidente sumini until dohara ang ila taghatagan ng importansya in determinations of form and substance. Then during sa hearing ng Committee on Justice, there was no decision or any action from the Supreme Court that the Committee on Justice violated the correct procedures in entertaining or the impeachment proceeding of the Congress. So in the absence of that, in spite na may mga legal na mga action, because that is the beauty of democracy. Karadawan na ato pang gobyerno, even an husband na ato vice president make illegal move, but the court denied nandiyaton ila reklamo that there was a violations as far as the right ng bana ni Vice President na tag-include ang idangayan sa kaso na tag-atubang ng ato Vice President Sara Duterte. And the court during the time tagbasura until kahapon adlaw Lunes tagbutuhan sa plenary sa House of Representatives whether ila paboran an impeachment complaint para kun inkaso the majority members of the House of Representatives voted in favor, iniipadaya dito sa Senate. So there was a deliberation, there was a correct procedures, pagboto, then there was already taghatagan ng kagayunan for those members of the Congress to explain their votes. And after that, with an orderly manner, an ato Congress sa resulta ng boto sa impeachment complaint na tagsangat didon sa Kongreso, nakaangko ng 257 pabor, 25 abstain, sa nan 9 anya mo pabor, 25 votes against the impeachment, 9 abstention. So on 257 members voted the impeachment complaint, 25 votes against the impeachment, and 9 against abstention. 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
the elements of the check and balance. The executive, legislative, and the judiciary. 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
May 11, 2026, sa breaking news, ICC grant the request of lawyer Nicholas Kaufman to withdraw as counsel of former President Rodrigo Duterte. 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circumstances surrounding the alleged extrajudicial killing Ejiki in the Davao Region base of the House of Representatives Quad Committee hearing in the revelations made on public interview by SPO3 Arturo Las Cañas. Reference number 2026 LD 259. Subpoena dosis tecum. Honorable Ronald Bato Marapon de la Rosa, Senator, Senate of the Philippines, Rome 518 and 11 extension, GSIS Building Financial Center, Jokno Boulevard, Pasay City. Greetings. By virtue of the authority vested in me by Republic Act Number 10973, you are hereby directed to appear May 14, 2026, Thursday, 10 a.m. before Police Lieutenant Colonel Jerome G. Ragunton, Officer in Charge, Major Crime Investigation Unit, Criminal Investigation and Detection Group, located at Camp Brigadier General Rafael T. Crame, Quezon City, to then and there clarify matters, execute a sworn statement of affidavit, submit documents or other relevant information in connection with the subject investigation being conducted by this group. Failure to comply without adequate cause or valid justification shall be ground for the filing of a case of indirect contempt of court against you under the Rules 71, Revised Rules of Court in relation to Section 1, RA number 10973. So ini mga kaigsunan, may tagpadaya isab nan inin taglaong subpoena dosis tecum nan National Police Commission, Philippine National Police Criminal Investigation and Detection Group. 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Amo hinungdan na niadtong May 11, 2026 sa press release
sa International Criminal Court. May 11, 2026, the pre-trial chamber of the International Criminal Court or ICC or the court unsealed an arrest warrant for Ronald Marrapon de la Rosa, which had originally been issued a secret on November 6, 2025. Mr. De La Rosa, a national of the Republic of the Philippines, born on January 21, 1962, in Barangay Bato, Santa Cruz, Surigao, Davao del Sur, Republic of the Philippines, is alleged to have committed the crime against humanity, murder, Article 7, open and close parenthesis 1A of the Rome Statute, at least between July 3 of 2016 at the end of April 2018, during which no less than 32 persons were killed in the Republic of the Philippines. The chamber, composed of presiding judge Julia Antonella Motok, Judge Rain Adelaida Sopi Alapini Gansor, and Maria del Socorro Flores Liera, assess the material submitted by the prosecution and found reasonable ground to believe that Mr. De La Rosa is allegedly criminally responsible as indirect co-perpetrator pursuant to Article 25, open close parenthesis 3A of the Rome Statute, for the crimes against humanity of murder. Mr. De La Rosa is alleged to have been involved in a common plan that lasted from approximately November 1, 2011 until March 16 of 2019, to kill alleged criminal in the Philippines, including those perceived or alleged to be associated with drug use, sale, or production. During that period, Mr. De La Rosa was a police officer for more than 10 years and held various positions in the Philippine National Police in Davao Region until June 30, 2016, including a city director of Davao City Police Office from February 1 to 2012 to October 17 of 2013, and in the PNP Intelligence Group and Directorate for Human Resource and Doctrine Development, the position of chief of the PNP from July 1, 2016 to 19 April 2018, the position of Director General of the Bureau of Correction from April 30 to 12 October 2018. Background, on September 15, 2021, the pre-trial, I authorized the prosecutor to commence an investigation in relation to crime with jurisdictions of court allegedly committed on the territory of the Republic of the Philippines between November 1, 2011, 16 March 2019, and context of the so-called War on Drugs campaign. This authorization followed prosecutor request to open an investigation initially submitted May 24, 2021 and filed public redacted version June 14, 2021. The chamber also received views of the request submitted by on behalf of the victim. And that is where the ICC issued the unsealed an arrest warrant for Ronald Marrapon de la Rosa, which had originally been issued a secret on November 6, 2025.
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So, amo ini ang message ng Philippine National Police. 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Just in, the Senate of the Philippines granted Senator Ronald Bato de la Rosa Senate protections on May 11 following the arrest warrant issued against him by the International Criminal Court. The motion was raised by Senator Rodante Marcoleta during the Senate session today after De La Rosa appeared in plenary for the first time in months. The senator is among the individual linked to the ICC investigation on the Duterte administration war on drugs, an alleged crime against humanity. So kasamtangan mga kaigsonan na approve granted ang request ni Senator Ronald Bato de la Rosa sa taglaong Senate protection batok na sa arrest warrant na tag-issued ng International Criminal Court. 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Least sure naman that despite political differences, despite fact that they would rather have a different minority here, we can coordinate as it will. I want to make it clear na unacceptable ang habulan sa Senado. Just because they think they have a valid warrant
which is not issued by the Philippine court, ay pwede na silang makipaghabulan sa premises natin. 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Sumaya pa sa Duterte defense team, they were aware of the plenary vote, noting that burden now rests on the accuser to substantiate their claims in accordance with the Constitution, the law and rules of evidence, while question of constitutional significance remain pending before the Supreme Court. We are fully prepared to defend the Vice President before the Senate sitting as an impeachment court. Duterte camp and supporter had filed several petitions urging the Supreme Court to issue temporary restraining order of the impeachment proceeding. The fourth petition filed by the group of lawyers alleged that the continuing act of Committee on Justice Chair by Jervell Luistro and House Speaker Faustino Boji D. the third were in excess of their constitutional and procedural authority, resulting in irreparable injury. The upper chamber is mandated to conduct a trial forthwith, where the Supreme Court earlier clarified the demand within reasonable time. Then Senate President Soto previously said was preparing to convene the impeachment court, assuring the public the chamber has enough fund from last year to hold proceeding. Pero doon na na'y kabaliktaran, gumikan kay dili naman kung si Senators Vicente Soto III and Senate President. Samtang, gumikan sa karambula, the Senate Sergeant at Arms Major General Eduardo Rene Samonte officially resigned as Senate President Alan Cayetano announced niadtong Mayo 11 during sa plenary session. During sa Senate session, Cayetano said Samonte submitted his resignation letter amid rising tensions in the Senate following the confrontation involving personnel of the National Bureau of Investigation and Senator Ronald Bato de la Rosa inside the Senate premises. This resignation was formally read on the Senate floor in the middle of the session as lawmakers discussed the incident that reportedly involved a chase inside the building corridor. According to account presented during the session, NBI operative allegedly attempted to approach or serve an order involving De La Rosa while he was inside the Senate. CCTV footage showed to Senator reportedly captured individual following the Senator through a halfway. The incident escalated after De La Rosa was reportedly escorted into a room, which was then secured by Senate security personnel. Reported NBI operative attempted to enter the room but were blocked, preventing them from reaching the Senator. Gumika na ini and pinakabusing si Major General Edgardo Rene Samonte officially may resign sa iya position as Senate Sergeant at Arms. Gumika na ini mga kaigsoonan, hamok ang mga pangutana, hamok ang mga legal na mga pangutana kung ini kono kan the Senate protect Senator Bato surrender versus sanctuary. The Senate is a symbol of the law, not a hiding place for those
facing justice. Ah, number one, ang tagisgutan direct surrender under RA 9851. No local court needed. Under Section 17 of RA, Republic Act 9851, Philippine authorities may directly surrender the accused to the ICC. No need for a local court to validate or localize the warrant. And sunod, if there are questions about the validity of the warrant, the proper venue is the ICC in The Hague, not the Philippine court. Direct surrender to ICC, The Hague. Ani kaduha, the Senate is not sanctuary. Under Rule 113, Section 11, Rules of Criminal Procedure, authorities can break into any building or enclosure if a person to be arrested is inside. No building, including the Senate, is above the law. Number three, parliamentary immunity does not apply. Under Article 6, Section 11 of the Constitution, lawmakers are only immune from arrest for offense punishable by 6 years or less. ICC crimes against humanity, carry penalties at 30 years to life imprisonment. In short, walang immunity dahil nakapabigat na paratang. 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Surrender versus sanctuary. The Senate is a symbol of the law, not a hiding place for those facing justice. Amo ini nakuha ko mga kaigsoonan sa isa sab ka huna-huna, justice is not political, it is a legal duty. So baliko na ko mga kaigsoonan, the legal na POV, can the Senate protect Senator Bato? Surrender versus sanctuary. The Senate is a symbol of the law, not a hiding place for those facing justice. And number one, direct surrender under RA 9851. No local court needed. Under Section 17 of RA number 9851, Philippine authorities may directly surrender the accused to the ICC. Ikaduha, no need for a local court to validate or localize the warrant. And sunod, if there are questions about validity of the warrant, the proper venue is the ICC, The Hague, not Philippine court. Okay. And number two, the Senate is not a sanctuary. Under Rule 113, Section 11 of the Rules of Criminal Procedure, authorities can break into any building or enclosure if a person to be arrested is inside.
No building, including the Senate, is above the law. Number three, parliamentary immunity does not apply. Under Article 6, Section 11 of the Constitution, lawmakers are only immune from arrest for offenses punishable by 6 years or less. Sunod, ICC crimes against humanity carry penalty of 30 years to life imprisonment. And sunod, in short, walang immunity dahil nakapabigat ang parating. Gumika ni ini mga kaigsunan, ang law firm ni Senator Ronald Bato de la Rosa seek protection for de la Rosa versus possible ICC rendition. Ang mga abogado ni Senator Ronald de la Rosa filed an urgent manifestation with omnibus motion before the Supreme Court for immediate judicial protection for the lawmaker. The lawyer alleged that it appears that there was coordinated three-layered enforcement strategy against him, despite the absence of any warrant issued by Philippine court. The lawyers stated that a rapid succession, the government first announced the preparation of 10,000-person task force based on supposedly unverified reports of an impending international criminal court arrest warrant. The Philippine National Police also announced a subpoena requiring Senator to appear Camp Crami on May 14, 2026. The lawyers allege that it appears that there was a coordinated three-layered enforcement strategy against him despite the absence of any warrant issued by the Philippine court. The lawyer stated that in rapid succession, the government first announced the preparation of 10,000-person task force based on supposedly unverified report of an impending international criminal court arrest warrant. The Philippine National Police also announced a subpoena requiring Senator. 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
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Remember, Senator De La Rosa is elected by the people. So kung siya pinili ng mga tao with a majority votes that make him the Senator of the Republic of Philippines, may mandato siya, may boses siya ng katawan na tagpili siya. Because that is where the beauty of the election. 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What are your right na dili na nido paggawason ang mga sakyanan ng National Bureau of Investigation? Ang ato lamang din you exercise your right peacefully, not to abuse your right otherwise, and mo patigbabaw the role of law. So Senator Campato submitted motion in Supreme Court. Ini guapo. Senator Bato de la Rosa Camp filed omnibus motion in the Supreme Court to ask for immediate protection against possible warrantless arrest in connection with International Criminal Court. They are requesting the temporary restraining order, an injunction to prevent any arrest, detention or surrender of him to foreign authorities without valid warrant from Philippine court. The Senator Camp is still in the middle of government and the CIDG are supposed to take steps that can cause violations of due process, so the Supreme Court should clarify the limit of cooperation with international criminal procedure. So dari man anato, Senator Bato de la Rosa sought Supreme Court protection against warrantless arrest, surrogate enforcement, and possible ICC rendition. On behalf of Senator Ronald Bato de la Rosa, we have filed an urgent manifestation with omnibus motion before the Supreme Court in bank JR number 278747, seeking immediate judicial protection against what now appear to be coordinated three-layered enforcement strategy
against him despite the absence of any warrant issued by Philippine court. In rapid succession,

IDG subpoena requiring Senator De La Rosa personal appearance at Camp Crummy in May 14, 2026. At the same time, public officials have left hanging the possibility of enforcement through alleged ICC warrant. Interpol red notice the diffusion none of this instrument singly or together is a lawful substitute for a warrant issued by a Philippine judge upon independent determinations of probable cause and required by 1987 Constitution. We maintain that CIDG subpoena is valid on its face. The ILG Secretary John Vic Remolla himself admitted that Senator De La Rosa had been personally investigated before May 2026, notwithstanding the fact that the allegation concerning alleged extrajudicial killing have existed for years. He likewise admitted that the subpoena was triggered by rumors of impending red notice. This is a fatal. A subpoena cannot be used a convenience pretext to physically bring a person to Camp Crummy while the government awaits a possible international warrant or notice. That is not legitimate law enforcement. It is surrogate arrest mechanism. So taas-taas pa ini mga kaisyonan, hamok naman ni nato B, aritaan ay Randy Santisas. Good morning, Boss Manny. Still listening, Cecilia Sembrano. Celia Sembrano, welcome to your famous Mata ni King Kong, Dajigon, and Karadawan, Tulisukon, and Kapalpakan. Hosted by you, the famous commentator Manuel Imki Kong, Bishop Always, Sir Imki, Cecilia Sembrano. Salamat, ma'am. Masida Jose Always Jr., Kagawad, good morning. Boss Manny, salamat. Kagawad Always. Arthur Rokabaw, good morning, Idol Manny. Salamat, Sir Arthur Rokabaw. Orlando Romero Dolgimi, my idol. Ini. International law and democratic law often intersect in difficult ways. One side emphasizes treaty obligation and residual jurisdiction under the Rome Statute of the ICC. The other emphasizes sovereignty, due process, and constitutional protection under the Philippine law. Both positions deserve careful legal analysis rather than partisan reaction. Amo ini. Amo ini ang guwapo gudulkan, Sir Orlando. Kumikan kay sakto man. Amo ini ang taglaong, we are governed by laws and not of men. Kung ato ratumanon ang basic principle na ang balaod is balaod, way unta na problema. Pero isa ini na gwapo na taghimo sa kampo ni Senator Bato de la Rosa, dili ko nagpabor kita on the merit sa mga dokumento na ato nakuha. Because, nudyagan sila kuman, diyan taglaon, Senator Camp Bato submitted motion in Supreme Court. Senator Bato de la Rosa Camp filed a omnibus motion in the Supreme Court to ask for immediate protection against possible warrantless arrest in connection with International Criminal Court. Kaya hitabo man good ini kan Tatay Digong na ang tagbasihan da sa ida pag sikop ang warrant of arrest ng International Criminal Court. Waya magagikan an arrest warrant sa ato lokal na korte. Amo nagsangat na doon sila nan in an immediate omnibus motion in the Supreme Court to ask for immediate protection against possible warrantless. Gumikan kay may mga abogado sa

0: I'm wrong. Busog lagi ko, Pirmi. Di barang nakakuani. Correct me if I'm wrong.
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2: 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It's 12 o'clock.

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1: and she conceived by the Holy Spirit.
0: Hail Mary, full of grace, the Lord is with you. Blessed are you among women, and blessed is the fruit of your womb, Jesus.
1: Holy Mary, Mother of God, pray for us sinners, now and at the hour of our death. Amen.
0: Behold, the handmaid of the Lord.
1: Be it done unto me according to your word.
0: Hail Mary, full of grace, the Lord is with you. Blessed are you among women, and blessed is the fruit of your womb, Jesus.
1: Holy Mary, Mother of God, pray for us sinners, now and at the hour of our death. Amen.
0: And the Word was made flesh,
1: and dwelt among us.
0: Hail Mary, full of grace, the Lord is with you. Blessed are you among women, and blessed is the fruit of your womb, Jesus.
1: Holy Mary, Mother of God, pray for us sinners, now and at the hour of our death. Amen.
0: Pray for us, O Holy Mother of God,
1: that we may be made worthy of the promises of Christ.
0: Let us pray. Pour forth, we beseech you, O Lord, your grace into our hearts, that we to whom the incarnation of Christ, your Son, was made known by the message of an angel, may by his passion and cross be brought to the glory of his resurrection, through the same Christ our Lord. Amen. Glory to the Father, and to the Son, and to the Holy Spirit.
2: As it was in the beginning, is now, and will be forever. Amen.

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1: You died, Jesus, but the source of life flowed out for souls. And the ocean of mercy opened up for the whole world. A fountain of life, immeasurable divine mercy. Cover the whole world and empty yourself out upon us. O blood and water, which flowed out from the heart of Jesus as a fountain of mercy for us, I trust in you. Holy God, Holy Mighty One, Holy Immortal One, have mercy on us and the whole world. Holy God, Holy Mighty One, Holy Immortal One, have mercy on us and the whole world. Holy God, Holy Mighty One, Holy Immortal One, have mercy on us and the whole world. Amen. Jesus, King of Mercy, we trust in you.
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0: 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Amen.
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FMR Tacloban City, FMR Urmok, FMR Katbalogan, FMR Katarman, FMR Burungan, FMR Maasin City, FMR Catanduanes, FMR Bacolod City, FMR Iloilo, FMR Camiguin, FMR Surigao City, FMR Butuan City, FMR Z Radio 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Cagayan, FMR Baguio City Benguet, FMR Sariaya Quezon, FMR Nabwa Camarines Sur, FMR Partido Camarines Sur, FMR Ligao Albay, FMR Legazpi City Albay, and FMR Sorsogon. 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